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8: 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Who will be the Champion of Champions of the I Beg to Differ Season 9? 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

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You're tuned into The Breakfast Show with Manny and Vanessa. Good morning, Lagos. From his album Money, and with over 6 million views so far, catchy tune right there from Ashake. Right now, you're tuned into The Breakfast Show, like I mentioned before, with Manny and Vanessa. So whether you're heading to work right now, I'm sitting in traffic, running errands, or just starting your day, well, this is for you. Sometimes all it takes is one thought, one idea, one reminder to change the direction of your entire day. So here's a little morning motivation to get you going. Today's boost says, if you want to make your dreams come true, the first thing you have to do is wake up. Yes, if you want to make your dreams come true, the first thing you have to do is wake up. This was said by JM Power. Now, this isn't about getting out of bed this morning. It's about waking up to your goals, your opportunities, and the things that you have been putting off. A lot of us have dreams, a dream for a better job, business idea, going back to school, getting healthier, or simply becoming a better version of ourselves. But dreams stay dreams until we actually take out some action. Period, okay? Think about this way. Imagine someone who dreams of owning a successful business. They can spend years talking about it, but nothing changes until they start learning, they start planning, and taking that first step. Or someone who wants to get fit, the dream isn't achieved by wishful thinking. No way. It doesn't happen like that. You can't get fit by just laying down in bed all day and thinking, well, I think I should get fit. It can't happen like that. It is achieved by waking up a little earlier, taking a walk, choosing healthier meals, and staying consistent. Or even students who dream of graduating with great results have to wake up and put in the study hours. The lesson is simple. Every achievement starts when someone decides to move from dreaming to doing. Yeah. So here's a question for you this morning. As always, I'd love to hear from you. What is a dream, goal, or idea you've been talking about for months or maybe even years that you can take one small step towards today? What is a dream, goal, or idea that you've been talking about for months, years, days, or whatever, okay? And then you can take that one small step towards that dream or goal today. Send a message, send a voice note, and let's hear from you this morning. The WhatsApp line is 090-8826-5016. Maybe it's making that phone call, sending that application, starting that side hustle, registering for that course, or even reconnecting with someone important. Whatever it is, send the message and join the conversation this morning. Let's talk about it. As you go through your day, remember this, your dreams don't need a perfect moment. They just need a willing person who's ready to wake up and to start, okay? Coming up in a few minutes, we got the trending stories, a lot to talk about as always. Once again, the question is, what's a dream, goal, idea you've been talking about for months? And you can take that one small step towards today. When I come back, I'll check out some messages on the WhatsApp line. But let's get back to the hits. This is Major Lazer and Davido with No Place Like Home, one of the tracks from the FIFA World Cup. I'll be right back. Stay tuned.

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0: The nation's most brilliant young mind gear up for the National Secondary School Debate Tournament. It's the season finale of the IBEC to differ Secondary Schools Debate Tournament Season 9. 10th of August at 3 p.m. Lagos, Abuja and Port Harcourt will come alive. Champions from Abuja, Port Harcourt and Lagos will go shoulder to shoulder for the crown of the Champion of Champions. 16 secondary schools, 3 daily debates, 4 weeks of intense matchups. Who will be the champion of champions of the I Beg to Differ Season 9? The final lap of the journey begins August 10 at 3 p.m. For sponsorship inquiries, email info@nigeriainfo.fm or ibegtodifer@nigeriainfo.fm. I Beg to Differ, the tournament of champions.
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0: 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You're tuned into The Breakfast Show with Manny and Vanessa. You know, very soothing sound, actually, for a song called Gaga, it should be told. Like we mentioned before, sometimes all it takes is one thought, one idea, or one reminder to change the entire direction of your day, which is why we do the boost every single day right here on The Breakfast Show. Today's boost was said by J.M. Power, and he once said, if you want to make your dreams come true, the first thing you have to do is to wake up. Okay, wake up, wake up, wake up. And I asked a question this morning, what's a dream, goal, or idea you've been talking about for months, or maybe even for years, that you can take one small step towards today? You can send a message or voice note. The WhatsApp line is 090-8826-5016. And let's hear from you this morning. I got a few messages here on our WhatsApp line. What do we have here? We have Teddy. He says, good morning, Manny and Vanessa. Thanks for the boost message. I do agree. Dreams without acting upon them bring no achievement. Very true. Ooh. Facts only, Teddy. We also have another message here from Victor. He says, good morning, Manny and Vanessa. Thank you for the boost. We miss 100% of the chances we don't take. There's hardly a perfect plan, but learning phase in achieving the intended results. Ooh, I like that. Thank you, Victor, for that message. Thanks for joining the conversation. Coming up in a few minutes, of course, we'll drop the trending stories. We're going to push it forward a little, and we'll drop that in a few minutes from now. You definitely need to stay tuned. Well, let's get back to the hits. This is Future Tyler with Game Time. I'll be right back after this. Stay tuned.
1: I heard what you said through the grapevine. 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Time crossing these state lines. 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
2: Hello Lagos, I'm Vanessa Adasin. The time is 7 a.m. and this is a Cool FM News Update. The federal government has launched a 50 million naira support fund for cancer patients. The fund is aimed at helping vulnerable Nigerians cover non-medical expenses such as transportation, accommodation, and feeding during treatment. Each successful beneficiary will receive at least 100,000 naira. Next on the news, former Petroleum Minister Dizani Alison Maduike has been cleared of all bribery charges in the United Kingdom. A jury at the Southwark Crown Court in London found her not guilty of 6 counts, including bribery and conspiracy to commit bribery. Prosecutors had alleged that she received luxury benefits from oil industry figures seeking contracts in Nigeria. However, Alison Maduike denied all the allegations and maintained she had no influence over contract awards. Still in the news, troops have rescued 4 kidnapped victims during operation against bandits in Katsina. Officials say the victims were freed during military offenses, targeting a notorious gang leader and his fighters. Government says security forces remain on trial of fleeing suspects. And finally on the news, Portugal were held to a 1-1 draw by DR Congo in their opening Group K match at the 2026 FIFA World Cup. João Neves gave Portugal an early lead in the 6th minute. Cristiano Ronaldo, making a record-equaling 6 World Cup appearance, struggled to make an impact and missed 2 late chances. The result leaves Portugal and DR Congo with a point each in Group K. And that's all in the news this morning. Coming up, we got more hit music and great conversations coming your way. Stay tuned. We'll be right back.

0: guys. Yeah. Stay connected. Okay. Stay with the best of morning radio. Yeah. The Breakfast Show with Manny and Vanessa.
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1: Catchy title right there. 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You're tuned into The Breakfast Show with Manny and Vanessa. And of course, it actually does sound like Space Fuji. It gives that vibe in some way. Amazing stuff right there from Bloody Civilian. Like we mentioned before, it's great to have her back on the scene. Well, you know, if it's trending and if it's the hottest gist, we talk about it here on the trending stories. So let's get to that this morning. First up, Tems to perform at the 2026 BET Awards. Yes. Oh, my goodness. Wow. Looks like Tems is on a roll. She's performing at the grand opening of the Obama Center soon. Her songs are featured all over the Billboard Hot 100. And now she's performing at the BET Awards and is also nominated as well. What a star, and truly well-deserved. She's so talented, so this is no surprise at all. But next up on the trending story, Singa Timudakolo counsels men, saying, rest if you get tired. The people you're being strong for will move on if you die. Wow, this sounds very harsh, but unfortunately it's true. Rest is important. Sometimes if you need that break, you take it and then come back giving your 100%. So this is some solid advice right here. Next up on the trending stories, Telegram CEO Pravol Durov says banning social media for teenagers only puts them in greater danger. We had this conversation a few days ago. Looks like a lot of countries are opting to cut social media for teenagers. And should be told, why not? Yeah, they might try to sneak and use other platforms, but banning is definitely a good start to get some control. So yeah. And yeah, he's the CEO of Telegram, so of course he doesn't want people to not use his app, that is for sure. So of course he will not be okay with the ban. But finally on the trending stories, Davido mocks Arruabarrena's accent after singer was called out over his World Cup outfit, saying Debido. Okay. Hilarious. Well, Davido has really been clapping back at anyone shading his World Cup outfit. No more choosing to ignore, just keep silent. He's matching energy, but how do you see something so great and still try to attack it? It's absolutely so crazy. That's it on the trending stories this morning. Let's keep the conversation going on the trending stories review. You can send a message or a voice note and let us know what story had you talking this morning. Coming up in a few minutes, we've got the trending stories review and of course, Gone in 60 Seconds. Up to 15,000 naira can be won. In the meantime, let's get back to the hits. This is Young John with OnlyFans. We'll be right back. Stay tuned.

0: 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Are you ready to become amazing?
1: Yes, Captain Amazing!
0: So, what do we do?
1: We take our Amazing Day cereal!
0: Can't hear you!
1: We take our Amazing Day cereal!
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0: is still not certain about competing at the upcoming 2026 Commonwealth Games in Glasgow, Scotland, despite enjoying a successful season in the NCAA right there in America. Additional ended the 2026 NCAA season unbeaten, winning all available indoor and outdoor titles. The 27-year-old capped a remarkable run in the United States collegiate system by winning the outdoor title last Saturday at the third attempt. The title had eluded her in two previous outings, but she left nothing to chance in Eugene, Oregon, clearing 1.97 meters to secure her first NCAA outdoor title. Meanwhile, in the world of boxing, Rico Verhoeven says his appeal against the result of his defeat by unified heavyweight world champion Oleksandr Usyk last month has been dismissed. Well, a commission agreed the fight was stopped after a bell for the end of the round sounded, but said the did not affect the outcome. Verhoeven, 37, called for a rematch and an apology from officials after the heavyweight world title bout in Egypt on the 23rd of May was controversially stopped in the 11th round. Kickboxing legend Verhoeven, in just his second professional boxing fight, troubled 39-year-old Usyk for long spells, but a late surge by the Ukrainian great sent the Dutchman to the canvas. Well, let's talk about the World Cup right now. Ghana, yes, Caleb Yerenke scored a 95th-minute winner to deny Panama their first ever World Cup point in Toronto, Canada. Talking about the early hours of today, with 6 minutes added on at the end of the match of few chances, Brandon Thomas Asante raced down the left, beat his marker, and squared the ball for Yerenke, who tapped in. The result was harsh on Panama, who had matched the four-time African champions in only their fourth World Cup appearance since their debut in 2018. Ghana's next game is against Group L leaders England, who yesterday defeated Croatia. And of course, two goals from Maxman Harry Kane was, well, you could say, setting them nicely as they defeated Croatia by 4-2. There were goals, of course, for that man, Baturida and Musa. But Jude Bellingham in the second half scored just a minute into the second half, with Marcus Rashford coming off the bench to secure a very, very vital 3 points for the Three Lions. Well, elsewhere, Cristiano Ronaldo and Portugal, you could say, well, he could not inspire them as they were, you know, held to a 1-0 draw by, of course, the team from Africa, DR Congo. Well, Portugal captain now has reacted to being held to 1-0 draw by African representatives DR Congo in the 2026 World Cup opener yesterday evening. Yes, Ronaldo promised that the team will improve. He lamented the outcome of the fixture in a post shared on social media after the encounter. During the match, Ronaldo failed to add to his international goal tally as his side dropped points against the Leopards. And of course, Colombia, yes, they made a winning start, a winning return to the World Cup by defeating debutants Uzbekistan, with former Liverpool forward Luis Diaz giving them the 3 points that was theirs. Well, of course, looking ahead today, matches will be played as far as the World Cup is concerned. You have South Africa. They will be in action against the Czech Republic. Then Switzerland will square off against Bosnia-Herzegovina. And then Canada will take on Qatar. I don't have Qatar, but I'm handing you back to the duo of Vanessa and Manny right here on your cool station. On a Thursday like this, it's 969 Cool FM.
1: All right, there you have it. The biggest sports stories from Overdose. Coming up in a few minutes, we'll check out some messages on the WhatsApp line. So stay tuned for that. Also, we have Gone in 60 Seconds, up to 15,000 are coming one. In the meantime, let's get back to the music. This is our Savvy Girl. She's in her element. This is Tornado. We'll be right back.
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0: 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You're tuned into The Breakfast Show with Manny and Vanessa. Like we mentioned before, the Three Nations actually represent the three host nations for the World Cup, which is Canada, Mexico, and the United States. So you get the vibe of the track right there from 21 Savage. But right now we got Yoma with some info from Kenor.
1: Yes. Hi, Manny. Hi, Vanessa. Hi. You all are looking so beautiful today.
0: Yes. Mm. Thanks, girl.
1: But anyways, I want to give you, you know, this hot gist. Mm-hmm. I want to put you on to something really amazing. Now, on the 20th of June, guess what's happening? All road leads to the Knorr Jollof Fest happening at Muriokunlola Park, because that is exactly where the Knorr Jollof Fest is happening. I hope you're not planning to miss it, because if you snooze, you lose. Now, if you have ever experienced good jollof, you have experienced good music, good vibes, good company all in one place, then you already know that this is not the kind of events that you miss. This is the kind that you show up for, and you show up with full energy. It's funny because we're going to have Adekunle Gold. Ooh. You know how it is now,
0: Edgy,
1: you know, the
0: baby.
1: Fuji vibe, yes. Baby babies, your baby. So it's going to be lit, it's going to be mind-blowing, it's going to be amazing. If you just call me on that day, just know that I'm not going to pick your call. Because I am very busy enjoying myself and living the life that I'm supposed to be living, okay? So all road leads to the Knorr Jollof Fest at Muriokunlola Park. And the beautiful thing is that tickets are free. You don't have to pay anything. All you just need to do is to register. So for you to register, just go to the website, knorrjolloffest.com. That is knorrjolloffest.com. Just go there, register, and you'll be able to secure your spot to attend the Knorr Jollof Fest happening at Muriokunlola Park. I hope to see you there, because I'm also going to be there with my spoon.
0: Yes, ready
1: and active.
0: Some jollof. Love it. All right, we got a few voice notes here on the WhatsApp line. Let's check this one out.
2: Hi Vanessa, good morning. This is Miwa.
0: Vanessa, good morning.
2: So in of course, like in 2022, 4 years ago, I started doing a digital marketing course. So one of our tasks then was to start like a dummy website. So I started the dummy website, and I created a Google My Business page and named it like my name and a restaurant, I designed the page well. I sell seafood, and I connected it to my Google My Business. From 2022 till now, this is 2026, that's 4 years ago, I will keep getting like messages, sometimes calls, sometimes WhatsApp calls, WhatsApp messages, people trying to order seafood, people trying to order what they see on the site, basically. And I will have to sometimes I also tell, oh, we're closed now. Oh, we are recouping, or I'll just come up with one excuse. And it always beats me inside. It always kills me inside. I work in advertising and everything. So I know that maybe I should kind of look into making that thing. So that's kind of like a dream for me. In my secondary school, my last days in secondary school, I wrote that I would like to have I called it a feed store then, where a restaurant that has an aquarium. So I think that is still a big dream for me to achieve one day. I don't know when I'll have time to do that, but I think it's a sign. And Google always sends me the reports, and I see.
0: Yeah, even Google was trying to lead you towards that as well.
2: Analytics of people that actually viewed the site and everything. So that's something that I would like to achieve. Sorry for talking this long, but yeah.
0: It was good. Thank you so much.
2: Good morning, Manny and Vanessa.
0: For that voice note. That was response actually to the boost. Let's check out this response. I think this is for the headlines.
2: Good morning, Manny and Vanessa. This is Moyua. So reacting to the headlines, what Tim Dakolo said is actually true. In fact, this is mental health awareness month, if I'm correct. And for this month, yesterday we were saying how a lot of men are speaking out and all that. I think that is true. A lot of men put pressure on themselves, and we need to prioritize our health, prioritize our wellness. So it's true, he's very right by saying that. Also, just to give a big congratulations, man, the female musical, our ladies are making us proud. They're doing a lot of amazing stuff. So I'm very, very proud of Thames. At the BET Awards, she's nominated. I think she's one of the most nominated artists, wow, too. Alongside with Dave, she also has her own nomination in the R&B category. And it's nice to see that they haven't put in R in the R&B category. No longer the separation of, oh, this is Africa, so you're just in Afrobeats. Yeah. I think Thames has also been nominated in the R&B category at the Grammys. In fact, yesterday I saw a tweet yesterday and she said, someone said, Mama the Mama. She's not even doing anything. She's not even
0: a boss, for sure.
2: This Nigerian lane again. She's now international, global, worldwide. So I'm proud of her. I'm a big fan. Have a nice day, guys.
0: Yeah, Mayua, thank you for that voice. So thank you for joining the conversation this morning. But yeah, you're right. It actually is Men's Mental Health Month. And I think the theme for this month is More Good Days Together. That's good to know.
3: Yep, we got a lot of things happening like that. We also have Father's Day on Sunday.
0: Ooh.
3: Father's Day, the only one we get. So let's make it count.
0: Celebrate it big time.
3: Did you laugh, Abby?
0: Celebrate it big time.
3: The only
0: okay
3: one we get to... It's not even making...
0: Mother's Day is like three, like four times.
3: It's not even making waves.
0: Yeah, no one's even talking about it so far.
3: No, they talk about that.
0: I remember when it was like Women's Month. It was a whole thing. Like there were so many activities for that. And then now it's Men's Mental Health. And
3: that's it too. Now flower we'll get flower.
0: Brother, yes.
1: That's what we play for you.
0: Give me that cover song. Me and you know, brother. That's your vibe, right?
3: So Madu.
0: That's what... Yeah,
3: that's it.
0: That's it. We celebrate you, Maddie, for sure.
3: It is well with us.
0: Yes, amen to that. Coming up in a few minutes, we got Gone in 60 Seconds. Up to 15,000 Naira can be won. Stay tuned. We'll be right back.
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0: DDB and Young John Rabba. Very interesting that Young John is on this one. He is on fire, man. Ever since he dropped that Blue Disco album, like, what's going on?
1: Blue Disco is even the list of our problems right now. I think Elumelu is our major problem right now. Because, bro, why is Elumelu not in your music video? Why did you sing about him and you can't recruit him to be in the video?
0: I literally said that.
1: Like, recruit him to be in the video, bro. Mm-hmm. Like, you can't sing about him, talk about money, and he's not there. Mm-hmm. And if you're claiming Jiggy Elumelu, like, bro, like, let him adopt you and let's see the papers.
0: Oh,
1: get
0: my
1: him,
0: God.
1: Bro.
0: Sife, please. Welcome back to the show. I'm feeling very table drummy-ish today. I'm just so excited. I don't know, because we announced that we have a guest coming on the show. But before we go into that, remember that a poll question is still on this morning. If you're wondering what your favorite ladies are talking about, yeah, don't worry. We're going to give you a quick recap right about now, just for you to have an idea of the conversation this morning. We're talking parenting. We're talking the recent under 16 phone ban. And the question of the day says, should government be able to ban social media for children under 16? Option A said yes. Children need stronger protection online. Option B says no. Parents should decide. Option C is restrict certain features. Don't ban social media. Option D is it won't work. Teenagers will find a way around it.
1: So for me, right, I think option D is mostly where I'm tilting towards, because I feel like these guys would always find a way to be online. Mm-hmm. Remember the time where we didn't have X, we didn't have Twitter at the time. Remember what we had to do? All of us, we downloaded VPN. We are going to check it out.
0: That was more mature people
1: that had to.

0: to do that. But you know, these guys are very smart. It's just the same way you talked about iPad babies.
1: Yeah.
0: You imagine babies from like 2 years old, 3 years old already operating iPad. By the time they are grown, like you, they already know how to access
1: You know what I have to say though? Personally for me, I never found like the strongest urge to use a phone growing up. And that's because my mind was occupied with other things. I was interested in radio as a teenager. So I had a small radio box. I was interested in TV and entertainment. So I didn't want to pick up a phone. Everything that I needed to kick or push me, my passion, I could watch it on TV. So I think it's also a thing of helping children, directing them to what they like. I don't know if my parents kind of directed me, but I think they also did, because they kind of saw that I love to watch talk shows. I was interested in things like this. I was very immersed in my tween things and everything. So I did not have the time for phone. So even when I got into uni, I did not have a phone till about months later. Like, and I wasn't bothered. I wasn't moved to get a phone. I had like a little tiny phone.
0: That's what I was trying to say earlier as well, that it is not just enough for us to say don't use a phone. What do you have in store for these guys to do to get them busy? Mm-hmm. Do you have vocational stuff for them to help them with discovery of maybe their talent or whatever? Are you going to take them to training? Maybe they should learn how to play the piano, or do you like the guitar? Do you like something like just let them learn something, but a lot of parents are not very sure of that right now.
1: No, they don't.
0: I also feel
1: so
0: like
1: busy.
0: The government, the responsibility they should even take. As you said, you had movies, you had all these things to watch at the time,
1: and books.
0: Now a lot of people are complaining about movies on some platform that maybe they are trying to introduce their children to some unknown sexuality and all of those kind of things. If you don't want your child to see all of this, is the government responsibility? Well, we don't want this kind of movies for our children. Can you make sure that you censor that in this region? Instead of just totally like canceling out the whole thing.
1: But 090-882-65016 will definitely take voice notes. But right now we have to go do a quick commercial break. When we come back, we'll introduce you to our guest of the day.
0: Like you guys. Keep throwing your guesses.
1: Who do you think we have?
0: If you guess it correctly, maybe we'll give you something.
1: We'll be right back.

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2: 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Champions from Abuja, Port Harcourt and Lagos will go shoulder to shoulder for the crown of the Champion of Champions. 16 secondary schools, 3 daily debates, 4 weeks of intense matchups. Who will be the champion of champions of the I Beg to Differ Season 9? The final lap of the journey begins August 10 at 3 p.m. For sponsorship inquiries, email info@nigeriainfo.fm or ibegtodifferatnigeriainfo.fm. I Beg to Differ, the tournament of champions.
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0: All right, ladies and gems, welcome back. It's the Late Morning Show. And of course, you just listened to that beautiful jam from Emma Oniga. And I'm sure that you guys, you're already looking at Ife with one eye. You that you're always mentioning Emma Oniga. What exactly is it? Yes. When I discover like people who sound great, you know, I don't stop talking about them. We don't stop talking about them on the Late Morning Show.
1: And no, yeah, we don't.
0: That's
1: and
0: why.
1: And we also make it our mission to bring them on because it's like, you sound amazing. Why are you not on the Late Morning Show?
0: Exactly. We're the cool guys, you know, the chaotic duo. We always like beautiful stuff. So yeah, this morning, we told you we have a special guest in the studio and you must have already guessed right.
1: Yep.
0: Oh, are you still thinking about it?
1: Maybe you're still thinking. If you're still thinking, you're slow.
0: That's sad. But yeah, this morning we have Emma Oniga.
2: Whoa.
0: How are you?
2: I'm good. How are you guys doing?
1: We're great. Welcome to Cool FM Lagos, Emma Oniga. We've been playing your songs, almost of your songs here, and it's amazing to finally have you in the flesh right here. Do you feel good? Like, do you feel cool? Is it too cool for you?
2: Feel good. Like seeing you guys' face this morning. It's a beautiful morning. You know, so I'm happy to be here. Everything good, everything nice.
1: Lovely stuff.
0: That you're here as well. So guys, we've told you about Emma Oniga. Remember on Cool Music Find, we also told you about him. We gave you a little update, but now he's here in the flesh.
1: Yes, he is.
0: He's going to be telling us so much about him because, I mean, I'm really curious. You do great music. Your beats, they're like different. They're always like making me feel like, okay, what's exactly going on? So right now, let's just kickstart. Walk me through your creative process. Like, how do you go about like creating like music? And do you have a hand in like your beat production?
2: Okay, yeah. So, I can't go into details about my my music process making, but everything starts with imagination. That's where I can start from. Everything starts with imagination. So, there's a way I can imagine things and then try to picture things. What do I want to achieve and what do I want people to feel? So, yeah, I have hand in how my beats should sound because I'm very selective. People who have worked with me, sound engineers, producers, shout out to Tuzi, my A&R. They've noticed the pattern. Hi, I'm selective. What I would like to like achieve. What are the elements I need? So yeah, that also influences when they are like trying to cook up something for me again. It helps like give their decision. And okay, in the post production when we like we done with the recording. Okay, I can just come like okay, I feel we should add this and add this. So that's as far as I can go with it. But everything starts with imagination. When it comes to my music making process, it starts with imagination.
1: Beautiful. But let's take like a little step back. Well, let's go back in time a bit. So I was doing my homework.
2: Yeah.
1: And I found out that you grew up in a very strict religious background. That's true, right?
2: Yeah.
1: And then you were just like limited to certain things that you could take in, especially as a creative person. How did that shape your journey, you know, finding your sound and deciding, okay, you know, choosing to do this? Because it seemed as though you were not really exposed to certain music and crafts at that time, or were you?
2: One of the ways it helped me is,
0: but you were also a drummer.
2: Yes.
0: So like you kind of had music in you nonetheless.
2: Church started from church, so what I've said in other interviews and, you know, based on you've done your findings. And yes, I started in church. What it helped me with, church music, it made me sure about what I wanted to do. So it made me sure that I'm not just following trend. So church helped me influence. I knew the rudiments of music, the basic. This is your timing. This is the bar. This is these are the elements. This is style of music. What actually makes a genre? What actually makes a style, you know? Being on stage being on stage as a backup artist, as a drummer, observing what it is like to be leading the music performance. So that's how church music has helped me. You know, if I didn't start from church, now probably if I'm doing secular, people be thinking that like, okay, I'm just doing it for trend. You know, I've done it. I'm sure like, okay, this is what I want to do. This is the message I want to pass across. This is what I want to do for a living.
1: Yeah.
2: This is what doing for a living. Yes.
1: That's really beautiful. So it's like a well thought process.
0: Yeah. But at what time did you realize that this is what you wanted to do full time? You know, as you said, like you were just like in the background, just doing your thing, being a drummer, being a backup singer. And at some point, we're just like, okay, you know what? We're going to do this full time. And this is how we're going to go and do this music.
1: Yeah, time to get out of my shell.
0: Yeah. So how, like, when did you realize that this was what you wanted to do full time? And how did you, like, realize that this is the kind of...
1: this your part?
0: Your genre, like the genre of music that you do now. Like, when did you realize that this is the genre that you really want to do?
2: So, it was during when I was rounding up school. Before then, different process. Like, I found out that I had edge in this music thing, rap. When I was in school, I was opportunity to participate in the Lasso Got Talent when I was in school.
0: Oh, nice.
2: Lasso, yeah. So, I won the first edition. So, all those incidents, you know, like, led up to the time when I was now rounding up my school. I was like, I remember I was telling my mom and my sisters were there. They reminded me of recent. I was telling my mom face to face that I don't see myself working in an office. I don't see myself staying in the office with anybody. Like, I'm going to chase this music, you know. I didn't remember when I said it, but my sisters reminded me of recent. So, when I was rounding up school, I didn't even wait to even, like, you know, round up to say, okay, I'm going for my NYSC or stuff. I just knew, okay, yeah, I'm going to pursue music, man. I have this edge. I had my chief, then my friend, Uzedi Kos, invited me over to his place. And I saw that he had all the facilities that would help me facilitate, bring this dream to reality. And then that's when I just knew that, yeah, I'm going to hang around these people and then I'm going to make this dream come true.
1: Mm-hmm, mm-hmm.
2: Yes.
1: That's beautiful. So you're just, like, right after school and then just winning at that point. That makes a lot of sense. And aside from that, you could, Tifa also mentioned doing, like, a little bit of background work. Even after you got out of Lasso, you still were doing some ghostwriting. My findings told me that.
2: Yeah,
1: yeah,
2: working like techno.
0: Techno.
1: Ricardo Banks. Yes. When did you decide and how do you even make the choice that, you know what, I'm going to keep this for me and then I'm going to give this out. This is an Ima Oniga sound and then this is for this artist.
0: And do you ever feel bad, like, after writing a song and you've given it out, like, oh no, I should have done this song.
1: Ah,
0: do you ever feel bad, like, the person did not execute the song as you expect that they would ever do it?
2: Well, maybe I've been blessed. I've been, like, God has been gracious that the songs I've written for people, no, none of them have, like, fall my hand, or is it fell my hand, or, like, they really executed well. Like, they executed well. So... there's no time I've written a song for anybody I regret, really, that I've given the song. It was when I started, shout out to Tuzi. It was one of the, like, he was one who was putting me in rooms where I'll be able to write for people too, so he introduced me to techno too. So when techno saw me and he just said, okay, let's vibe, and he saw that, okay, this boy had something new that we can just, if we combine heads, we'll make something great. And that's how it happened. So there's no time really I've written any song. If I'm not going to give it, I'll just, like, I'll make sure nobody hears it and it's just mine.
1: Beautiful.
0: So I'm really curious, are you a perfectionist?
2: I don't know. People tend to tell me I'm
0: too easy.
1: He is, thank God. You are not alone here.
0: Because I can see that you are trying to, like, be diplomatic about that answer.
2: You know, I don't know. Because I don't, maybe perfection isn't, like, perfection has broad meaning, but I just I know what I want and I have the, like, taste, quality I want to hear, and then, you know, maybe I might be too calculative about things. That's why many people say, like, it's a perfectionist, like, you know, it's too caring about one or two things. I'm too attentive to some details, and then
0: You know, the reason why I'm asking you this question is because I've listened to your music and you sound so intentional. You seamlessly just blend traditional African sounds with the modern Afrobeat sound. And, you know, I'm just really curious, that do you think that sometimes the fact that you always want everything to just be perfect, sometimes do you think that it just makes you, like, it delays the process of making your music, or it just stops some things for you?
2: Yeah, it can delay, you know. That's, it has its disadvantages, like, one of it is I like to take my time. I'm not like other, I've worked with some other artists, everything is like, you know, let's get to a vibe, let's just do it and then compile it and then give it to the people. You know, you don't know what is this, because people have this idea that, you know, it's the fans that determine what really is a hit song. People are just chasing a hit song. So me, I'm calm with myself that I might not really know a hit song. My job is to know a good song.
1: Yeah.
2: That's just my job. So, you know, that's why I take my time. I'm intentional, I'm careful. I'm not, I'll not be able to, like, you know, be in a hurry to just dish it out to the people, because it's like I don't take my music as a lottery.
0: Yeah.
2: I'm dishing out good music. That's mm-hmm. my purpose, is to give you good music.
0: Mm-hmm.
2: So hit music, you know, when it comes, it comes. I'm mm-hmm. not that person who is like, you know, I'm just...
0: I want to trend by force. Let me just do something.
2: No.
1: But do you think the pressure ever gets to you? Because at the end of the day, we are in a society and time where it feels like you have to bring hits. If you're not a hit maker, you're not. It doesn't seem like you're up there enough. That do you
0: and
1: think
0: you
1: this pressure
0: so
1: with that? Yeah, you won't make so much money, because now money is a big thing.
2: Yeah, I won't lie. The pressure, I see the pressure. I want to say maybe the pressure gets to me.
0: Mm-hmm.
2: You know, I won't say, because like from experience, like I won't allow the pressure get to me. But I see the pressure. This is pressure, especially when you are in a label setting, or
0: yeah.
2: you have management people who are there for the business. Because I understand now, this is not. Music talent hunt. This is music business.
0: Mm-hmm.
2: So when you have people that like, that's why right now it's not fun for me playing songs for music execs. It's one of the things I hate doing. Like you say, who are you? How are you doing? I'm a music exec. I don't like to play my music to you. Like
0: yeah.
2: I don't really want you
1: because
2: I know what you're looking
1: it.
2: For.
1: Yeah,
2: you're looking for what's the next thing that's going to. You might not want to listen to me for me, or probably you already have a draft. You
0: yeah.
2: already have calculation of what makes a hit song. And then instead of listening to my song, probably because you are already blinded.
0: You're just
2: by
0: open-minded.
2: Your calculation. Mm. So that's not what it's not one of the fun things I like to do. Play my music for execs, except for the people who work with me.
1: All right, thank you so much, Ima. But we'll be right back on Touch the Dial.
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0: Emma Oniga right there, Ave Maria, on your number one hit music station. Really interesting jam that we have just played for you from Emma Oniga himself. How do you feel like blasting to that? Yeah. I want to say something, but I'm trying to keep it cordial. But I mean, how do you feel?
1: How do you feel, Emma?
2: Feel what?
0: Like, also, everybody vibing to your song. Do you feel like a certain way that, oh my God, like, dude, because he mentioned something about love and then... Like, do you get what I'm trying to say?
3: Yeah, so are you
0: feeling like a type of way? Do we make you uncomfortable? Because it's your song at the end of the day. So whatever message you're trying to pass.
3: I don't feel comfortable.
0: You feel good.
3: I feel good, privileged, like people can relate.
0: Yeah.
3: People like it.
0: Okay.
3: Yes.
0: Lovely stuff. But yeah, welcome back to the show.
1: Yes, guys. We hope that you're enjoying the interview. Just say hi to Emma in the studio right here. Just make sure that you're sending us a voice note, a message. If you're liking the song, you're liking the music, say hi. Don't worry, we're going to play you one of the songs I'm sure that you heard so much.
0: Yes, they wanna
1: vibe
0: to it.
1: I'm sure that every time you listen to the Me Day show, like, you're always like playing that. Like, Kemi's always like everywhere. I'm Oye. Okay, yeah, you guys, we know.
0: Oh my
1: God. But nonetheless, we'll see Javi Maoniga in the studio.
0: Yes, we do.
1: Asking amazing questions right here in the studio. Mm-hmm. And I just asked you about the fact that those being a perfectionist slow you down. And I really love how you responded to that. That you're not chasing
0: the hits,
1: viral
0: the
1: hits.
0: Numbers.
1: You're not chasing like the moment. Like, you're chasing an experience for people. Mm-hmm. People should listen to your music. They should have an experience. They should experience your song, basically, other than just listening to it and just passing by.
0: Yeah, you know.
3: You should have that feeling like, yeah, there's something I heard in that song I want to listen to. I want to hear again.
1: Mm.
3: And mm-hmm. go back to it and say, yeah.
0: We absolutely love it. And quickly, let's just talk about the track, Many People, that you had with Ladipo. Of course, we know it's doing big numbers right now on the charts. We absolutely love it. We just talked about Aimoye and we're going to play really soon. How did that link up happen? And what was the energy like working with, you know, a heavyweight lyricist? Like,
3: shout out to
0: the pole.
3: The pole, bitch. You knew that.
0: Yes.
3: It was a great experience. I can't lie.
1: You guys just work together. Like, she's just like a perfect combo.
0: Yeah, it feels like a match made in
1: like
0: heaven.
1: Like rice and beef.
0: Yes.
1: You know,
0: like yam and egg.
1: Just works.
3: I appreciate. Yes. You know, when you're working with Ladipo, just know that anything that's coming out, like, it's not... I would like to put the word. It's not anything less. It's something solid.
1: Mm-hmm.
3: Yes,
0: real talk.
3: Oh, yeah, that's the word. So we met like a camp setting, and then like UC was around, and UC was like, "Yo, he made a beat from scratch," and then we just started to vibe. Fun part is like how I saw the vision, like when he started playing. Because when I came in the studio, I know you were telling me about the song, that bass line when you hear that boom,
1: dun,
3: boom,
1: dun, boom, dun, boom. Dun.
3: That was what. I said, like, okay, yeah, this is the song this is what I'm going to hop on. Like, that mm-hmm. bass, when UC started doing that stuff on the, like, he was making it on the keyboard, like, it was just inspiring all of us, that was in the room. And, yeah, I thank God I was an opportunity to be in the room, and I just, like, gave that first verse, like, yeah, and Ladipo and his team was like, yeah, we can work on this. And then that's how the song came to be a song. Shout out to Ladipo. Ladipo did, like, the whole, after I recorded, my job was just to record. He did the whole, like, post-production, going back, fixing things, you know, and... You know, yeah, shout out to Ladipo.
1: And they came out with a banger.
0: Yeah, they did.
1: Banger and a half.
3: Yes.
1: All right, I was asking you earlier, do you have your song, it has like the influence of patois, yeah?
3: Yeah.
1: How are you able to combine all of those? Like, who are your greatest music influences?
3: My greatest music influence is like, conventional rappers first, like start with MI to MI, J. Cole, Wizkid, Burna Boy has Burna Boy has an influence too. Yeah, so just to mention just a few,
0: mm-hmm.
3: those guys really and then I'll go to like the South African guys, Protégé. Mm-hmm. I listen to Protégé and then Chronix.
0: Mm-hmm.
3: Those guys, yeah. So from that patois, I believe patois is part of the things that influence Afrobeat to what Afrobeat is today.
0: Yeah.
1: Right.
3: So patois. So we might not necessarily use their actual lingua, but their finessing,
0: mm-hmm.
3: how they finesse with the accent, you know, that's what I incorporate with my own song, with my own style. So if you look at it, like Pidgin English is not really that far from like patois, the way they they manipulate the whole English and then turn it to their local language. So that's what I just did. So it's kind of like the niche. I mix their accents, their finessing with my niche, and then that's what we have today. Like Emma Onega with the bless upon time that you place the most time in the beginning of your life. If a toad in green grass, we give you the glitter, we give you the 100 jada staffa. That's how we do it. All this kind of thing. Like,
1: that was hard. And talking about that, we have a message here. Someone says, way to go, Ima. Yes, I like the cadence and the thing you do with the vocals, speed talk. No cap, that's not common way to go once more. That's what Oyinmoladu is saying on the WhatsApp platform.
0: And we also have someone who is helping us do our job, Victor. Victor said we should ask you, when should we expect an album?
1: There is already a project out.
0: So let's get to it. Calm down.
1: Let's talk about item 7.
3: Yes. Why
1: item 7?
0: Why like, the name?
1: This, are you trying to feed us in some way? Like, are we saying
0: were
1: that we're starving?
0: Yes.
1: And you decided to help us.
3: I went like almost like close to a year. I didn't drop any project or a single. So I've been hearing like people like my fans, my social media, people who like, you know, we interact on social media. They just like, yo, bro, when you eventually get to drop, you are going to feast. You know, that lingua, we're going to feast hard. Oof. We thought of different name, like, you know, when eventually I was going to drop the EP, different name. And just so that, yo, I have like 7 tracks on this stuff. And yeah, I'm trying to like, you know, feed my fans with music whereby they will understand different areas that can be versatile, where I can reach, you know. So I'm going to feed them. They are going to enjoy something that will last them, you know, like it will last them a while. So I just thought of doing it like item 7. That she asked me that. Item 7, and then I just like, yo, let's go with that name, item 7.
0: We love it.
3: That's it. So it's like it's the EP. It's not yet the album. So like for the guy asking when the album is coming out, please be aware that item 7 is out now. So when the album will come, when we get to that bridge, we will know. But
0: we'll cross
3: watch out. Shared word, item 7 by Emma Onega out.
0: Lovely stuff. And we know that you worked with Tuzi, your A&R. He's here with us.
3: Yeah,
0: we just want to know, like, how was that doing the partnership with a producer, working on item 7, you know, them connecting your sound and then them doing their own thing as well. How did you arrive at that project with a producer?
3: With the producer? Yeah, so I already had it in mind because I did my first EP, Dust Off. Fizzy was also around when I was, you know, hooking up that, you know. So we found out, as my A&R, he found out, like, people love to hear my nigga on projects, not just single. I noticed too, anytime I drop single, when I drop Ave Maria, people always request for, like, they need, like, a bunch of projects, you know, like, because when I dropped my first EP, Dust Off, that was, like, my kind of... when people started to notice me, really, like, you know, okay, the industry people, that there's this guy does stuff. I did like solo. We already knew that, yeah, Emma Onega has to come out with another project. That's the EP. So item 7. So we started cooking up like different songs. We had different songs, and like, you know, Tuzi was like, yeah, my A&R, we're close, we're locked in. You know, like, just okay, let's cook up some songs. No mystery thing about it. Just like, yeah, we already had it in mind that we are going to do this project, item 7, and then when we had it, and then we had our single from the project, That's With You, and then we drop With You, and then we hit the project, item 7.
0: Absolutely lovely stuff. It's been really great talking to Emma Onega today.
1: Absolutely. We loved having you right here in the studio. We really wish that we had more time. I think we'd probably even start a podcast at this point.
0: I'm telling you, because there's so many things I want to ask. I really want to go into your song, for example, Chance. I want to go into that, but there is no time.
1: Greatest
0: lover. So it's really sad. But yeah, where can we find Emma Onega? To all the people listening to you right now, your fans, and what do you call your people?
3: Yo, so that part is where I'm going to leave. Like, you know, I don't have what I'm calling my people yet. We're just good music lovers. So I don't have that name. I know, like, they have the Whiskey FC and the 30 BG Gang. Okay, let's say I'll leave that for the fans, and then let's give it more time, and then we'll be sure about that. But for now, you can find me on Instagram. You can find Emma Onega. You can find me on TikTok. You can find me on Twitter, Emma Onega, EMA. O-N-I-G-A-H. No space.
0: Alrighty.
3: M-A-O-N-I-G-A-H. then thank underscore
0: you.
3: Yeah,
0: thank you, right, so, thank much, you so much, Ima. We have to bounce out of the studio right now. It's been great doing this with you. Please catch us tomorrow same time, the late morning show. Enjoy the rest of your day, Lagos.
1: Bye. Lagos.
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0: Leo State Trio and Show Day on this one. What is it called? It's called Till the Wheels Fall Off right here on the Meet Day Show. Love Leo State Trio, you know. We've had him, I think when I was in the road show, he came through. Such a cool kid, mm-hmm. you know. Has so much energy, as would be expected for sure, right? So, I mean, he's a fun guy and I'm looking forward to hearing much more of him. All right, so we said that you can WhatsApp us. What are you saying to us on WhatsApp?
1: Yes, hit us up, 0908-826-5016. Again, 0908-826-5016. Good afternoon, everyone in the studio. Six Twos from Ijayokoro.
0: Wow, Six Twos. Where have you been?
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1: It is. It sounds like a soundtrack to a movie.
0: I know. A huge sync thing or something is happening in the background. That's yeah. Teddy Swims with Loose Control, the Tiësto remix right here on the Midday Show.

0: 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Bloody Civilian on that one with I Don't Like You, right here on the Me Day Show with Kemi Smalls.
1: And Brownish.
0: Yes. And you know that we told you that we're going to be having a very special, very beautiful, very talented guest in the studio. Well, she's here now. And we have Bloody Civilian hanging out with us in the studio today. And the crowd goes wild. Where's my round of applause? Lost.
2: Yes.
0: Yay. Hi, how are you?
3: Hi, guys.
0: How are you feeling?
3: Good, good. It's nice to see you guys today.
0: Thank you for being here. The last time we had a conversation, what was it, like 2 years ago?
3: Yes,
0: it was 2 years ago. Anger management.
3: Same seat.
0: Yes. How you? Was it? No. It wasn't the same seat. You were here. You're on the left. Yes, this was where you were seated. But same studio, same everything. How you feeling? How you been since then?
3: Pretty good. You?
0: I've been okay. Nice. Thank the Lord. I'm glad you could make it because everywhere is flooded. I was like, oh my gosh, she's going to swim to get here. But I'm glad that you're here. You did swim. Sorry about that. Yeah. You kind of like, for lack of a better word, I'd say maybe disappeared from the online space for a long time, for like a stretch, right?
3: Yeah.
0: Why did you do that? What was happening in this time?
3: Multiple things happened. It's just too much to get into. It's just too many things.
0: Okay. How is it for you? Are you better now? Is everything fine? This is a great time for you to be back.
3: Definitely had to go figure out some things, and this is definitely a way better time. I'm happy I'm coming back with a better mindset than to have pushed something inauthentic a few years ago.
0: Do you think about the fans when that happens? It's like, oh, you're trying to take some time for yourself, but at the same time you're an artist and you have all these fans and all these expectations and people looking for you. When you're off grid, do you ever think about that, like, oh, when I come back now I have to be explaining to these people?
3: Yes, of course. I feel like I definitely have to be accountable to them to, you know, show them that I really do care about their support. But at the same time, I have to take time to take care of myself and be mindful of the things around me.
0: Yes. And you came back and you put out a phone number. I was like, oh, holla at me, call me. If I don't pick, I'll call you back. And that you just want to talk to your people. Some people were thinking, oh, that you might be opening up room for like harassment because you trust people. Once there's that small opportunity like this, even the ones that you didn't ask for will be part of it. So how's that been going? How's the phone calls been?
3: It's actually been going way better than I thought. As you said, I think that was my fear initially, that it would just be a line for harassment. But a lot of genuine people call, tell me random things about their day, how their family's been going, and just random interesting facts that I didn't know. So it's been an interesting way to connect with everyone and to really explore new things as well.
0: Has there been any specific, you know, thing that has stood out in the conversations? Anybody?
3: Of course. Someone basically called me to rant. She literally said she had just had an argument with her family 10 minutes prior, and she was asking whether my mindset was still in the place that one of my songs was in a few years ago, which is called Family Meeting. So I basically had to tell her that, yeah, like, my head space is still there. I really feel like when you're young, you definitely have to learn boundaries because Nigerian parents don't know what those are. But at the same time, the older you get, which is what's happening to me, you kind of also start to understand things from their perspective of like what they're trying to protect you from. And I think what I'm striving for is for people to just have a balance of the two, knowing how to set boundaries, but also understanding how to empathize with African parents that just want the best for you.
0: All right, we have Bloody Civilian in the studio. Remember, I said that you can send WhatsApp messages. Please be kind and keep it PG rated on this show, okay? But say hi, say hello, and WhatsApp us 0908-826-5016. 0908-826-5016. Just say your name, say where you're sending a message from, and then say hello. All right, Space Fuji. I love it. I was like,
3: thank you.
0: Space Care did the you know, the NASA trip, did it have anything to do with
1: Artemis
0: the space?
1: No.
0: Yes, the Artemis 2 that just happened.
3: Literally, but when I saw that, I was like, look, if they don't use the edits to tag the song, I'm gonna be pissed. But yeah, I think it's just so coincidental how so many terrestrial
0: galactic
3: things are coming up right now.
0: Yeah. All right. And so where did that come from? Why did you think, you know what, I'm gonna merge Fuji with like some space aesthetics?
3: I think that's just where my head was at. I don't like to express myself all the time in a literal sense. So sometimes if I feel like I'm in a headspace, I might want to just, it might be easier for me to talk about it if I just act like it's a whole other thing.
0: Okay.
3: Kind of like
1: Not happening to you?
3: No, like just finding a model version of it and discussing it in different words. But it's really about emotions.
0: Okay.
3: But I just decided to talk about my emotions via the medium space.
0: Yeah. Okay. Yeah. Okay. So what emotions are you trying to express in this one?
3: I've actually been asked this question a lot and I couldn't find a word for the emotion in itself, but I found a word that encapsulates everything.
0: Okay.
3: And it's really just this idea of drifting. It's not bad, it's not good, it's just about drifting.
0: Okay.
3: So that's just where my head is at right now. I feel like I'm floating.
0: Suspended animation.
3: Yeah.
0: In a state of suspended animation, just floating. All
3: yeah.
0: right, okay. You're in flow state, I would say. Right? So let's go play the song. It's Space Fuji is Bloody Civilian. And it has Budge on it. And then Terry Akpala as well. An interesting mix, if I do say so myself. So we're going to talk about that some more when we get back. Remember, this is an opportunity for you to sending us WhatsApp messages. But just so you listen to the music, so you have some context for when we get back. Here is Bloody Civilian. Bloody Civilian, do the intro.
3: Hey guys, this is Space Fuji by Bloody. Listen and be blessed.
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it. 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That is Space Fuji by Bloody Civilian here on Cool Station. And just in case you're wondering, yes, it's spanking hot right out of the oven. And Bloody Civilian's with us here in the studio.

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1: The nation's most brilliant young minds gear up for the National Secondary School Debate Tournament. 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Champions from Abuja, Port Harcourt and Lagos will go shoulder to shoulder for the crown of the Champion of Champions. 16 secondary schools, 3 daily debates, 4 weeks of intense matchups. Who will be the Champion of Champions of the I Beg to Differ Season 9? 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I Beg to Differ, the Tournament of Champions.
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We are in after hours on Cool FM time, baby. Yay! Yes, yes. What do you people even doing this after hours, Seth? Good question. We make sure that all the tea that you might have missed during the day, we feed it to you right now. We also talk about all the things that cannot be spoken about when the sun is too hot in the sky. Do you understand what that means? Like, this one is too hot. What are you people discussing? But now the evening has come, and with it, the boldness to discuss the dark, the dirty, the nitty gritty. What's funny? What's funny? I don't understand. I didn't understand. What kind of? Anyway, it's okay. It's okay. You may be laughing now, but I will have the last laugh. That's all I have to see. The laugh last. The last laugh. Anyway, after hours, baby. Yes, I have so much tea for you. But first things first, I'm going to tell you what we're going to be doing today. Today is a wild card Thursday, so I need you to keep your senses alive. I need you to keep us alert, because I'm going to be dropping a random game with which you can be winning 10,000 Nigerian Nairas. That's what I said, 10,000 Nigerian Nairas here on the show if you keep listening. And if you're lucky enough and you listen to the end, maybe or maybe not, there will be a code. And if there is a code and you give me the code at the right time on Tuesday, then you might also stand a chance to win 10,000 Nigerian Naira. So stick around, there's so much to be done. First things first, I got a question to ask you. Let's get into it. Let's get into it, hot, hot. So I read a story about Hilda, right? Hilda Bassi. Hilda Bassi just collected a Guinness World Record Icon Award. I think that's what they call it. Let me specify. Let me, you know, fine-tune that. Yes, she was honored with a Guinness World Record Icon. Basically, that recognition says that this person didn't win a new world record, but the world record that they won, or the world record that they beat, helped to inspire thousands and thousands of people around the world to beat more records, to do better things, to go bigger, or go, you know, to go better, to break more, to do more stuff, more insane things. And so she's been recognized with this award because Hilda hasn't only broken one world record. I remember the time when Hilda Bassi broke the world record for the cookathon. That cookathon inspired me, I can't lie. I was one of those millions or thousands or billions of people that was inspired by Hilda Bassi's cookathon. That was the first world record that she held. And she cooked for a number of days and, you know, people came out. It was beautiful to see. And at the time, I had some heavy feelings in my heart in general, and that world record just kind of brought me out of that shell and made me know that, you know, Nigeria might have its own downs, but there are ups as well, and you can pursue that. And that was very beautiful to see. And then she also just recently broke another record for, you know, largest serving of rice. So yeah, she just received this Icon Award, and then she even shared that she was feeling rather apprehensive about sharing it because, oh, Hilda, don't come again with this world record. She don't go do another world record. But she just realized that gratitude, you know, gratitude is important. So I want to ask you, what is that thing that you've been afraid to share because you think, this your own, don't do too much? Text me, 0908-826-5016. Let's get this show on the road. In the meantime, take this song by Young John. He calls this one Elumelu. Don't go anywhere.

0: Yabba.
1: Striker is on the move. He
2: cuts. Can I get a Heineken, please?
1: He shoots!
2: Come on! Let's go! Can you believe it?
3: Here you go, sir. Your Heineken.
2: 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Wait, what's your name again?
4: 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I'm Chris.
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0: After Hours, baby, on Cool FM with Velvet Sandpaper and M the Goddess. Are you ready? I need you to say yes. Are you ready?
1: Well, no, I'm not.
0: Okay. I guess since you're not ready, I'm gonna go on without you.
1: I mean, I can be ready, but I'm not ready.
0: You're not ready.
1: No, I don't feel very ready.
0: When you're ready, come and get it.
1: They ask you now. You say you're playing bad, huh?
0: What do you mean? No. If they ask me, I would not say that.
1: You okay? Well, just curious about them asking you things.
0: No. I wouldn't say that if they asked me.
1: Okay. Just trying to get it all out.
0: To be honest, I would have said so, but now that you ask me, I realize that I wouldn't.
1: I guess I have that effect on you. When I'm around you, you just forget about it.
0: Yeah, like I trip over my words. I trip over my sentences. My hands don't feel like hands. They feel like knobs.
1: Just don't trip on me, baby.
0: I'm tripping, though.
1: What are you talking about?
0: It's getting hot in here.
1: Continue. Go ahead.
0: So take
1: a go about it. I ain't gonna stop you about it. How you doing?
0: I'm all right. I'm alive. I was about to tell you guys a story.
1: Go ahead and tell us. By the way, it's After Hours on Cool FM. Love it.

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3: 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Let's go! 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
4: Here you go, sir. 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
3: 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I'm Chris. Ah, nice to meet you, Chris. 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

The nation's most brilliant young mind gear up for the National Secondary School Debate Tournament. It's the season finale of the I Beg to Differ Secondary Schools Debate Tournament Season 9. 10th of August at 3 p.m. Lagos, Abuja and Port Harcourt will come alive. Champions from Abuja, Port Harcourt and Lagos will go shoulder to shoulder for the crown of the Champion of Champions. 16 secondary schools, 3 daily debates, 4 weeks of intense matchups. Who will be the Champion of Champions of the I Beg to Differ Season 9? The final lap of the journey begins August 10 at 3.

0: for sponsorship inquiries, email info@nigeriainfo.fm or ibeg to differ@nigeriainfo.fm. 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

0: 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It's After Hours on Cool FM, baby. Yeah. And you're with your girl, M, the goddess, your fave, your main chick, not your side one, the one you love the most, the one that's like, hey, beautiful goddess. Sorry, the one that you're like, hey, beautiful goddess. That secretly, my subconscious is trying to take over from the most interesting man in the world. That's why I need to take the first 4 minutes to, first of all, talk about my beauty, my glory, my... It's okay. Moving on. And then there's Velvet, if you like. Velvet, there's you.
1: Yeah, girl.
0: You're supposed to say something to give yourself prestige, give yourself morale.
1: No,
0: wow, guys, like, if people don't send Velvet sandpaper that PS5, I'll be
1: no
0: dying.
1: I've given up.
0: I'm dying. No,
1: I don't need touch. No! I don't need touch in my life. I need the grace of God alone.
0: Gina Kimi, don't give up on PS5 now. I'm grace of God. Jesus.
1: Yes. So we need for happy life. It's your poem. Can you say that again?
0: What?
1: Your poem, can you read it again?
0: Yes, I'm gonna read you my poem one more time, guys. It's Wild Card Hour on After Hours on Cool FM, and my wild card poem for you to guess for 10,000 Nigerian Nairas goes thus. I follow you close but never speak. By day I'm strong, at night I'm weak. What am I?
1: Elon Musk.
0: I'm gonna faint. Explain.
1: I don't know.
0: Explain, how did you get it?
1: They're just things. They're people.
0: That's at night is brighter.
1: Yeah, something like that.
0: Velvet, please, you're fainting me. All right, I'm going to take some responses from
1: Mark Zuckerberg.
0: Mark Zuckerberg is the answer to my poem.
1: Yeah.
0: Velvet, you're going to need to explain these things to me.
1: I'm right? Just go with it, girl.
0: Let's go with it. Okay.
1: Go with it. Okay,
0: I guess the answer is between Elon Musk and Mark Zuckerberg.
1: Oh, sorry about that. That's not the answer. Go ahead.
0: So I'm going to take a voice note from a voice note person. Who is this? Precious from Lekki. Precious from Lekki. You know, send me your name. I'm not taking your voice notes. Precious.
1: That was a bit too emotional. The way you did it was a bit too emotional. I'm not taking your voice notes.
0: No, send me
1: your
0: name.
1: Come on. You don't got to get emotional about it.
0: I'm very, very emotional. What do you mean? What do you mean? Anyway, moving on to the next message. Precious from Lekki, you might be wondering, how do you know it's me? You sent your name yesterday, not today. You send your name every day. What do you think is happening here? So if I not see your name now,
1: this
0: I'll
1: name
0: let you
1: know. This name crusade we are on this year.
0: Yes, you have to introduce yourself now. Eh? Imagine somebody like, you know what happened to me yesterday? I was speaking to an Elizabeth, but it was not the Elizabeth that, like, is from Kano.
1: I see. I think I saw her correcting you. Like,
0: yes,
1: I think I'm done with school.
0: Can be with Omari. I'm like, what do you mean? Even when she introduced herself, I still mistake it. Not to talk about if you don't introduce yourself.
1: Oh, that's Elizabeth that is beefing me.
0: Oh, is that the one that's beefing you?
1: Yeah.
0: The one that's married.
1: The one that's married is the one that's beefing me. I don't know what I did to her.
0: It's since that day. Wait, that your co-host?
1: Yes, that. It's since that day of code. I think it's because of how we stopped this code.
0: No. I don't stop it. You're the one that stopped it. It's not your fault.
1: Yes, it's bringing enemies. It's giving me enemies.
0: No, it's the name of the game.
1: All right.
0: I don't want the enemies.
1: I don't want it.
0: All right, no. I'll take a voice note instead.
2: Good evening, Cool FM. I'm Precious from Lekki. I think the answer is I. Like the human eye.
1: Wow. Eh? Wow, so your eye did go down for night.
0: I'm going to clap for you.
1: Oh, girl.
0: Absolutely.
1: Oh,
0: wow.
1: So,
0: Precious from Lekki. It reminds me of my phonetic voice note, but I can't say you don't introduce yourself inside the voice note. So, I'm glad I took that back.
1: You've been forgiven.
0: I forgive you.
1: No, I think he's not
0: well,
1: forgiving
0: I guess,
1: you.
0: I guess you should forgive me, but then there's nothing to forgive because I still took the voice note at the end of the day. So 1-0, Castle Ojoro. But I need you to send me a follow-up message of how the answer is I. I want to see your calculation and maybe you might win. All right.
1: It convinces that you came to that
0: yeah,
1: conclusion.
0: How did you come to that conclusion? I might take it from you. The next message I have is from Stella. Hey, Stella. I said, hi, Veli. Hi, M the goddess. It's sweet evening to you. It's sweet evening to you too, Stella. You're the sweetest. She says, it's a shadow. You're a shadow. Do you think Stella is correct?
1: I don't know. It's up to you,
0: isn't it? We'll know soon. And this message says, good evening, Cool FM. I'm Ken from Ekpe. The answer is shadow. Interesting. All right. This one says, my name is Ray from Isolo. The answer is bed or mattress.
1: Chai.
0: Wow. Lovely. I love the difference in answers. So that means like people are really active. Please, excuse me, sir. Please, Ray from Isolo. So your mattress, it gets it gets weaker at night? I just want to know.
3: Doesn't it get stronger at night?
0: Me personally, I just want to know the calculations between all these things because you learn every day. All right, this message is from Faria. Says, good evening, amazing Velvet and lovely ETG. Ooh, I'm amazing.
3: Ooh, sorry, I'm lovely.
0: Okay, fair. Well, my day has been mellow so far. Just chill and relaxed. Happy to hear your voices. This is Faria texting from Aja. I'm so happy to see your message every time, Faria. Text me earlier so that my heart will beat faster. She says, hi, Velvet. Oh, okay, well, that message is for you personally, Velvet.
3: So, it is? Someone's got reaching out to me personally?
0: Yep, Faria has a private message for you, so maybe you want to take her stuff. I'm going to move on to the next
3: one. Which one is 20K? At no point have you won 20,000 naira, Faria. What are you talking about? I'm very sure.
0: Are you sure?
3: Yes, I'm very sure. Oh. We already sent your name. You're going to get 10K. You have never won 20K at any point in time. Come on, girl. What you talking about?
0: Okay. La ila. All right. Next message. This is from my babe now. Is this not from Obi?
3: Who that?
0: This is from Obi. Yes. Good evening, my lovely ETG and my handsome Velvet. How are you guys? Obi, all the way from Ogun State. I like how you say all the way. Make there no say, no easy. You traveled to be here. And this lady's like, blackmailing someone to get rich, that's wickedness in the highest order. I agree. And I also agree that they need to be locked up. They need to be put in jail and imprisoned.
3: Amen to that.
0: This next message is from... All right. He said, good evening, Velvet and Milady. Late to the show, but my day was great. How was yours?
3: Milady, what's up, man? Milady, how's it going in the middle?
0: I'm happy to have you. And I don't like that you're late. Come early next time. He said, this is Mide from Lagos. What poem did you read out? Well, I already read it for the last time, but I'll let you have it. I'll soon pick my winner anyway. The poem is, I follow you close, but never speak. By day, I'm strong. At night, I'm weak. What am I? So yeah, that was the poem. And I think I have my winner already, but I'm going to take this last message. This is from Gloria from Isolo. Gloria, is this Isolo or Sulu? Sorry, please help me. Velvet, is there anywhere called Sulu?
3: I think she probably means Isolo.
0: Okay, Gloria from Isolo, I would take it like that. And she says the answer is umbrella. Wow, I love the differences in answers that we've gotten so far. We have umbrella, we have the answer is your mattress, we have the answer is soldier or something. I don't know. But I'm going to pick my winner now. Do you think I should pick my winner now, V?
3: Girl, you can do whatever you want.
0: You always say that. You make me feel so... What do you mean, whatever I want? You know the kind of stuff I...
3: Winner-wise.
0: Okay, thank you for clarifying. And the winner of today's wild card segment, coming in with the fastest fingers and the most correct answer, give it up for...
3: Who are we talking about?
0: Stella! Oh, yeah. Yeah, baby. Stella, you are the winner. Tap, tap, tap in right now, because if you don't claim your cash, you will lose your cash. Tap in, Stella. Yes, and that was the show, ladies, gentle and men. I had a good time. Did you have a good time?
3: I definitely did.
0: I always do. And you know what? Today is Thursday, so that means that this is the last good time I'm having for the week. That makes me sad. Should I cry?
3: No, don't cry, girl.
0: See you. No crying, no tears. I'll still cry.
3: Sorry, yeah?
0: I'm very sad. I'm going to be...
3: I bet you're to the thing you're doing next time.
0: Yeah, sorry. My bad.
3: Shut.
0: But yeah, that's how I feel. I feel sad that I'm going to be leaving you. But don't worry, I might be leaving, but there's going to be many, many, many more people here to hold you, caress you, and succumb you during the weekend. Succumb the right word to use?
3: Nope. Certainly not the right word.
0: All right, okay, it's okay. But you would have people that would be doing things that you would like throughout the weekend, from Friday all the way to Monday, and then Tuesday is when I'll be back. Velvet will be here, well, not tomorrow. I assume you will not be here tomorrow.
3: Nah, by the weekend, I probably will.
0: Yes, by the weekend, you might or might not hear from the most interesting man in the world. You know, he likes to keep it spicy, keep it smooth, keep it seductive. He doesn't need to do too much. But yeah, as for me, it's a good night until Tuesday. And if you want a code to give me on Tuesday, should I give them a code to give me on Tuesday?
3: Maybe you shouldn't.
0: Maybe I shouldn't.
3: Maybe you should.
0: Maybe I should.
3: Do whatever you want, girl.
0: The code is Olarin Waju.
3: Why? Why is Olarin? What? You know what?
0: That's what I'm going with. So come Tuesday, tell me Olarin Waju, and we get this show on the road. We get it kicking.
3: You know, you're going to have to tell us a story about why Olarin Waju, innocent him or her, is in the house now.
0: It just came to my mind.
3: Yeah, somebody's code.
0: It just came to my mind. Olarin Waju is a lucky name. Who knows? Maybe Olarin Waju is driving home right now. Hey, Stella has claimed her turf. Alrighty, guys. That's it for me and Velvet and the rest of the team for the night. Good night. Anything else?
3: Hit it, girl.
0: Hitting it.
4: That's all, folks.

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